0: wood heaters and fireplaces, gas log fires, electric fireplaces and more. 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
2: If your body is here, but your mind is here, you're probably not focused on the road. Instead, you're thinking about if you have enough milk at home, which means you're not going to notice the stop sign ahead. If your mind is at home, it's not on the road. No one plans a crash. Authorised by the State Government, Perth.
3: 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I'm so done with scammers. 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